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I'm Smitty. Here we are. We made it Friday Eve, but your work day is probably already over by now, which means you only got one left till the weekend.

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97.1 Uniquely Twin Cities. I'm Smitty, trying to come up with a Halloween costume and think of icons who dress the same way that I do, because I probably already have those pieces in my closet, or my floor drobe, rather. It's all overflowing. 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

with you tomorrow morning. My dad's coming to town, so I'm going to spend some time with him. We got baseball and softball and hanging out to do. So you have a great weekend, and thank you for keeping it right here on Cities 97.1. Just when

Cities 97.1, uniquely Twin Cities. I'm Smitty. I've been seeing all kinds of ads and promo for American Horror Story. And I liked the first season so much that I couldn't even make it to the second season. Like, I started and I just couldn't finish it. Anyway, but it's kind of making me want to pick those back up and restart that whole anthology. Should I do that?

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Goo Goo Dolls, Weezer, The Smashing Pumpkins, so many more. 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

I'm double excited today because it's Thursday, and of course tomorrow's Friday, but I'm taking a long weekend, so I will not be with you tomorrow morning. My dad's coming to town, so I'm going to spend some time with him. We got baseball and softball and hanging out to do. So you have a great weekend, and thank you for keeping it right here on Cities 97.1.

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I'm Smitty. Every time I play this song from Coldplay, I think about how the Rex sing about it in their song. And it just reminded me that the Rex dropped a lot of new music this year. 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
1: Shaboo's going to be at the Armory October 10th. You'll be able to catch that one live, and you can win tickets to that show when you head to the contest page, cities971.com. I'm Smitty. 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

I'm double excited today because it's Thursday, and of course tomorrow's Friday, but I'm taking a long weekend, so I will not be with you tomorrow morning. My dad's coming to town, so I'm going to spend some time with him. We got baseball and softball and hanging out to do. So you have a great weekend, and thank you for keeping it right here on Cities 97.1. Yeah.

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1: 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And we'll be catching Benson Boone there, too. Oh.

Alex Warren just gave us a brand new album. If you haven't listened to it yet, it's your reminder. I think you're going to dig it. It's called Wild Child. I'm Smitty. It's Cities 97.1, uniquely Twin Cities.

I'm double excited today because it's Thursday and, of course, tomorrow's Friday. But I'm taking a long weekend, so I will not be with you tomorrow morning. My dad's coming to town, so I'm going to spend some time with him. We got baseball and softball and hanging out to do. So you have a great weekend, and thank you for keeping it right here on Cities 97.1.

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I'm Smitty. Looking at my calendar and thinking about the events that I'm going to MC for Halloween. And I was like, maybe I should do a costume where people can tell that it's me. And then I thought, maybe this is the perfect opportunity to do the costume where people definitely don't recognize who I am. What are your thoughts?

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1: Disclosure, boys. This is my last song, Vegas. I hope you have the most amazing night tonight. And for the last time, let me see your hands together, guys. Sing this as loud as you possibly can.

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I'm double excited today because it's Thursday, and of course tomorrow's Friday, but I'm taking a long weekend, so I will not be with you tomorrow morning. My dad's coming to town, so I'm going to spend some time with him. We got baseball and softball and hanging out to do. So you have a great weekend, and thank you for keeping it right here on Cities 97.1. Just when

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I'm Smitty. Kesha already toured this year, and Macklemore about to be on tour, headlining tour, with Cities 97.1.

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A big feat for one of your favorite artists in 2026. Hey, my name is Shannon O. Another record has been, well, tied. I'll explain more coming up in 6 minutes.

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1: I've got a goal for you this weekend. Hey, it's Shannon. I'll get to that in just a minute. Here's some background for you. 2/3 of Americans don't talk at all on an average day, socialize with somebody else. In fact, our time socializing with people has dropped from 41 minutes

Kissy's 97.1, uniquely Twin Cities. This is probably one of the most polarizing commercials out there right now. Hey, it's Shannon O. And it involves one of Hollywood's hottest actresses. It's coming up for you in the next 10 minutes.

0: 101.1. Hey, my name is Shannon L. I appreciate you spending part of your Friday with me. So have you seen the Sydney Sweeney commercial of her posing practically nude and using a bunch of different sports balls covering her areas, like a football, a soccer ball, a basketball? I bring this up because, yes, it's controversial, but do you remember the name of the betting app that she's promoting? Everybody that I've asked does not. It's called Novig. But here's my point. You're spending a lot of money on that kind of advertising. Do you actually remember the brand? Debbie, what is a commercial that had a celebrity star in it that you actually remember what it was promoting?
1: Hi, how about George Clooney and the, is it Nescafe? Oh, I forgot. The coffee maker. I had the name a minute ago, but I forgot.
0: Nespresso?
1: Nespresso, that's it.
0: You're kind of proving my point there, Debbie. What is another commercial that a celebrity starred in and you can actually remember what they were promoting? Let me know using the talkback mic.
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So I guess we know now that Taylor Swift also has some acting chops on her, right? Her little Emmy skit with Olivia Benson from SVU.

0: City's 97.1, uniquely Twin Cities. My name is Shannon. Oh, I appreciate you spending part of your night with me. I know, Taylor, today's been a rough day for you, huh?
1: I just got off work. On my way home.
0: That is rough. Good night's sleep, right? That's all you need. And the fact that today is technically Friday, Taylor, one step closer to the weekend. You can do this.

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1: I hate to be the one to bring this up, but we are less than 100 days away from Christmas. If you're like me, your anxiety is starting to creep up. Well, I've got some tips for you on what you can buy now so that way you don't have a headache later. The top toys for 2026. It's coming up in 6 minutes.

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How do we feel about Taylor Swift hanging out with Tom Cruise in the suite earlier this week, watching Kansas City Chiefs get back into football? It's crazy to think we are already in week 2 of the NFL season.

City's 97.1. It's a big weekend if you love live music. Heck, it's a big weekend if you love live music and you don't even want to leave your couch. I'll tell you why that is coming up in the next 10 minutes.

0: Uniquely Twin Cities, Cities 97.1. This weekend, there's one thing you need to put on your must-watch list. Hey, my name is Shannon O. Big festival, the biggest music festival, I would say, happening in Las Vegas, our iHeartRadio Music Festival presented by Capital One. And let me tell you what, the lineup on this baby, BTS, Benson Boone, Zara Larsson, the Goo Goo Dolls, Smashing Pumpkins. It's like a who's who in music. And if you're not going to the live show, we got the next best thing for you. A private bathroom, your own private stash of ice cream or popcorn or whatever you like to eat, and your own couch. That's right. You can watch the whole thing from your home through Disney Plus and Hulu.
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American Idol switching gears. Have you heard about this? They are bailing on Los Angeles and moving to Atlanta. Why? Well, Georgia offers up to a 30% tax credit for reality television productions that spend at least $500,000 in the state. So there's some good money there.

City's 97.1. At any point in time tonight, you have a certain song that you want to hear, hit me up. 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

Cities 97.1, uniquely Twin Cities. Are you starting to think about getting a new car? Hey, my name is Shannon. Oh, I'm right there with you. My car is about to hit 100,000 miles. And that's the point where you start getting nervous, right? Well, you got more to think about than just that price of the car and the down payment. This is how much it costs to own a new vehicle. It's on the way in 6 minutes. Ooh.

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Hey, it's Sharon O. Halloween right around the corner. My husband and I got invited to our first party this year, and we have only done a couple's costume like once or twice in our, you know, like almost 10 years of being together. This year, I'm toying with Gatorade bottles, you know, like the green sports bottles, but I don't know if that's clever enough. One year we went as champagne, since my name is Shannon, and Josh Wine, because he loves their Cabernet, but I need something more creative. You got any suggestions? Hit the Talk Back mic.

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I got all the details coming your way in the next 10 minutes.

0: 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Stella Lefty going to be making an appearance at our iHeartRadio Music Festival presented by Capital One. Hey, what's up? My name is Shannon Oh. That's already tonight. Tonight and tomorrow in Las Vegas. It's going to be an awesome time. Stella Lefty performing, Kenny Chesney, the Goo Goo Dolls, Smashing Pumpkins, Zara Larsson, Benson Boone. Like, it is a smash lineup. And if you want to be a part of it, but you can't make it out to Las Vegas, no worries. You can actually see it from your couch. You can stream it tonight, Disney Plus and Hulu, and tomorrow night as well.
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0: 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My name is Shannon. Oh, I appreciate you making us part of your weekend, whether you're doing something fun, you're going out to the bars, or your name is Elena and you have a big chore or a big to-do list.
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1: Let's see. I've already talked about Halloween with you and the start of fall, which is happening in just a few days. I've also told you that it's less than 100 days to Christmas. Yeah, I got that news earlier this week. So let's talk about New Year's Eve. Still a couple of tickets available to go and see these guys at the Sphere. Backstreet Boys, one heck of a show.

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1: Hey, it's Shannon O. Could you imagine working with your family? There's a group of women in California, Lancaster specifically, who all do the same thing, and it's like three generations. I'll let you know what they do and if they're still sane. That's coming up in 6 minutes.

Uniquely Twin Cities, Cities 97.1. I got to be honest with you. It is tough out here when it comes to shopping for jeans. I've been easily influenced trying to buy the Hailey Bieber jeans. That's not going to work for me. Barrel jeans, are those going to be cool next year? So if you have a store that you shop at that has the best jeans, please let me know. Right now, I just keep buying from Quince, but they're like standard jeans, and I kind of like funky stuff.

Uniquely Twin Cities, Cities 97.1. How's that fantasy football team of yours looking? Hey, it's Shannon L. I'm curious if Taylor Swift gets involved with that stuff now that she knows a little bit more about the sport, although she's always been around as an Eagles fan too, right? I want to hear from you. What is the losing punishment for your fantasy football league? It's coming up in the next 10 minutes.

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0: Cities 97.1, uniquely Twin Cities. We're in week two of the NFL season, and I found out that people have some very creative punishments for the person that actually loses in fantasy at the end of the season. I know we're not quite there yet, but I'd be traumatized if I had to spend 24 hours in a Waffle House or get a tattoo. Although, Henry, I think that your friends actually do the best thing.
1: So we do a 5K not-so-fun run where the loser gets dropped off 2.6 miles from a bar, and we drive to the bar and we drink on their tab.
0: Oh my gosh, that's incredible. Do you remember what the tab was last year?
1: I think we were pretty nice since it was our first year doing it, and it was only like 100-something bucks.
0: I love that. Then you all get to still bond together, and hopefully you've got some nicer friends that keep that tab pretty low. Thanks for listening, Henry.
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1: Who are you rooting for on Dancing with the Stars this season? Hey, my name is Shannon O. We've already had some eliminations. Connor, leave it out. We still got Julia Stiles and Jenna Dewan, though.

97.1, uniquely Twin Cities. It's a big weekend for Miley Cyrus. I'm sorry, it's just Miley. I'll tell you why that is coming up in the next 6 minutes.

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1: It's kind of funny the fact that we already know that DoorDash says the hottest candy for Halloween this year is going to be Reese's Peanut Butter Cups. I've got Aaron calling in. Are you more of a chocolate girl or a fruity kind of girl?
2: Chocolatey. If they have a Reese's Take 5, I'll take the whole bowl.
1: Ooh, I've never had one of those before. Okay, so they said Reese's Peanut Butter Cups going to be number one, M&M's, Kit Kats, lots of chocolate on this list. The only non-chocolatey candies that are popular, Sour Patch Kids and Skittles. I'm holding on your rope, got me

97.1, uniquely Twin Cities. If you're looking for something fun to do this weekend, there's a certain website you should check out. It might provide you with a great night of food and dancing. I'll explain why coming up in the next 10 minutes.

0: Uniquely Twin Cities, Cities 97.1, notaweddingcrasher.com. That might actually get you some fun plans for the weekend. Hey, it's Shannon. Oh, so this website, you can actually look up weddings in our area and buy a ticket like you were to buy a ticket to a concert. And usually it comes with your dinner and then the night of dancing. Obviously, you get access to whatever kind of bar they are offering to, whether that's open or just beer and wine, things like that. Emily is actually calling in. You've actually crashed a wedding, though.
1: Late at night, we were drinking in a hotel lobby bar, and they had a wedding reception, and we ran into some of the groomsmen, and we were teasing about crashing the wedding, and he's like, well, actually, I'm the groom, so come on in.
0: What? That's so fun.
1: Yeah, there was no one on the dance floor, so we danced for a couple songs, we got people back out there, and then we left.
0: That's awesome. What is your wedding crasher story that would have my jaw on the floor? Let me know using the talkback feature.
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Uniquely Twin Cities, Cities 97.1. Never a day in my life will I play this song and not think of We're the Millers. No regrets. Of course, we're talking No Scrubs, TLC. My name is Shannon O. I hope you enjoy the rest of your Friday.

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1: They say the holy water's watered down, and this town's lost its faith. 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

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Week 2, Cities 97.1. Vikings on the road in Chicago Sunday. Vikings and Bears going at it. Kickoff at 12 noon. We should totally hit that. Yeah, road trip action to Soldier Field. Here's the deal. I'll drive, you pay for gas, and I'll take care of the snacks. That sounds like a ripoff.

0: right now on the iHeartRadio app saying the keyword, and that keyword is cloud. Once again, the keyword is cloud. That's all you got to do. Good luck.
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So leave us a talkback message right now on the iHeartRadio app saying the keyword. And that keyword is Harriet. 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
1: 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Vikings on the road in Chicago Sunday. 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

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Vegas, baby. 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

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We got cloudy skies and rain today. High of 63 for your feel-good festive Friday. And looking at a low of 57

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Hey, this is another reason to love coffee. A new study says that people who drink more coffee tend to have more muscle mass and less body fat. So, sure, why not? Have another cup.

I'm double excited today because it's Thursday, and of course tomorrow's Friday, but I'm taking a long weekend, so I will not be with you tomorrow morning. My dad's coming to town, so I'm going to spend some time with him. We've got baseball and softball and hanging out to do. So you have a great weekend, and thank you for keeping it right here on Cities 97.1.

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1: All week. It's a winning talk back week here on Cities, and we're sending you to see Weezer Grand Casino Arena on Sunday night. So here's your keyword to win some tickets right now. Just open up the free iHeartRadio app, tap the talk back mic, and say cherry. That's your keyword to win. Good luck.

Hey, thanks so much for having us on. Did you see Starbucks has limited edition merchandise inspired by It's the Great Pumpkin, Charlie Brown? My cousin actually stood in line to try to get some of the merch, and she said it was a thing because everybody wanted it. I can't.

know, Madonna is all set to open up the VMAs, and she hasn't performed for the VMAs in 23 years. Last time she was there, she was performing with Britney Spears and Christina Aguilera back in 2003. Here's Christina with Maroon 5 right now.

I'm double excited today because it's Thursday, and of course tomorrow's Friday, but I'm taking a long weekend, so I will not be with you tomorrow morning. My dad's coming to town, so I'm going to spend some time with him. We got baseball and softball and hanging out to do. So you have a great weekend, and thank you for keeping it right here on Cities 97.1.

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Hey, our commercial-free workday lunch is coming up in just a few minutes. And right now, I want to get you some Weezer tickets. They're in town this Sunday night, Grand Casino Arena. And the keyword right now to winning Talkback Week, it's bridge. 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And you can win. Good luck.

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Don't forget tonight and tomorrow night, our iHeart Radio Music Festival live from Vegas. Everybody from the Goo Goo Dolls and the Smashing Pumpkins to Cardi B and BTS on tonight on Hulu and Disney Plus.

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He's going to be playing Target Center November 1st. 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

Bonnie, thanks so much for having us on. You know, take out the Monopoly game. Why? Because experts say a lot of the games, the board games that you play, actually reduce stress and strengthen relationships. So why not?

0: I'm double excited today because it's Thursday and, of course, tomorrow's Friday. But I'm taking a long weekend, so I will not be with you tomorrow morning. My dad's coming to town, so I'm going to spend some time with him. We got baseball and softball and hanging out to do. So you have a great weekend, and thank you for keeping it right here on Cities 97.1.
1: I can see you standing, honey, with his arms around your body. Laughing, but the joke's not funny at all.

If you are a fan of the show Mayor of Kingstown, it's one of Taylor Sheridan's top shows, by the way. It's going to be moving from Paramount to Netflix in October, and it stars Jeremy Renner. So it's really good if you haven't checked it out. But the new season, it's on Netflix starting October 5th.

0: 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The key word, I've got it for you right now, to win tickets to see Weezer and the Shins on Sunday night. Are you ready? 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

He's doing something with I think it's Monday Night Football. Shaboozy is like really doing some really cool things, man. It's good news from him now on Cities 97.1. We are uniquely Twin Cities.

Cities 97.1, uniquely Twin Cities. I got some Nickelback. We'll get some Tame Impala, Ed Sheeran, all coming up for you right here as we are still commercial free over 2 hours today for you on a Friday. I love that.

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It's our iHeartRadio Music Festival tonight, live from Las Vegas. It's going to be on Hulu and Disney Plus. That's how you can check out the whole thing. Here's Ed Sheeran now and Photograph on Cities 97.1.

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I want to give you a chance to win a pair of tickets to go to the Grand Casino Arena and see Weezer September 20th. 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Tap that red talkback mic and tell me this hour's keyword is brew. That's brew for your chance to win. And good luck from City's 97.1. We are uniquely Twin Cities.

So really sad news. You know, Duncan Sheik, the song Barely Breathing. Well, he passed away at age 56 today. Very sad story. Been kind of following this all day. Here's Adele now, Set Fire to the Rain on Cities 97.1.

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1: I'm double excited today because it's Thursday and, of course, tomorrow's Friday. But I'm taking a long weekend, so I will not be with you tomorrow morning. My dad's coming to town, so I'm going to spend some time with him. We got baseball and softball and hanging out to do. So you have a great weekend, and thank you for keeping it right here on Cities 97.1.

OER and Shatter, Turn This Car Around, Cities 97.1, Uniquely Twin Cities. 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

chance to win a pair of tickets to go see Weezer at the Grand Casino Arena on September 20th. 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That is snow for your chance to go. Good luck.

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Have you been watching Dancing with the Stars? So Julia Stiles literally danced to Dolly Parton's 9 to 5 the other night. Did such a great job, too. Here's Spin Doctors on Cities 97.1.

It's Cities 97.1. We are uniquely Twin Cities. Hi there, it's Mike Klein hanging out with you. Jelly Roll taking some time off now. And you know what? He's talking about working in a homeless shelter. He's really trying to find some sort of peace in, I guess, the recent divorce with his wife, Bunny. Here's Jelly Roll now.

I'm double excited today because it's Thursday and, of course, tomorrow's Friday. But I'm taking a long weekend, so I will not be with you tomorrow morning. My dad's coming to town, so I'm going to spend some time with him. We got baseball and softball and hanging out to do. So you have a great weekend, and thank you for keeping it right here on Cities 97.1.

Olivia Dean was supposed to perform in Santa Monica this weekend, but they had to cancel this festival because I guess the beach eroded there from some big storm, which they don't normally have in California. So it's been kind of a weird weather year all year, right? City's 97.1.

0: Hey, it's Cities 97.1, uniquely Twin Cities. Hi there, it's Mike Klein hanging out with you. Number of single young men has jumped to 50%, and apparently this is not a good thing, a surplus of young men. They're saying that it's never good in society to have a large number of undetached men. I don't know why. I'm not married. Is this me? I don't know. This is so crazy, guys. All right, Bruno Mars and Fastball are next on Cities 97.1. It's not like I don't want to be married, you know? It's just not that easy.
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Harry Styles coming to Atlanta now, Chicago. Also, he put in there Phoenix, Atlanta, and also Los Angeles. Just got announced last week. Here's Halsey on Cities 97.1.

I'm double excited today because it's Thursday and, of course, tomorrow's Friday. But I'm taking a long weekend, so I will not be with you tomorrow morning. My dad's coming to town, so I'm going to spend some time with him. We got baseball and softball and hanging out to do. So you have a great weekend, and thank you for keeping it right here on Cities 97.1.

laughing something right now. Like, you're having a day, like, I gotta laugh. You gotta go look and search for the Run Club, the Maroon 5 Run Club on Instagram. This is the funniest thing I've ever seen. Whoever came up with this idea is hilarious. It's Imagine Dragons now on Cities 97.1.

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Leave me a talk back with this hour's keyword, cloud. This hour's keyword is cloud to get those Weezer tickets. 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

I'm double excited today because it's Thursday and, of course, tomorrow's Friday. But I'm taking a long weekend, so I will not be with you tomorrow morning. My dad's coming to town, so I'm going to spend some time with him. We got baseball and softball and hanging out to do. So you have a great weekend, and thank you for keeping it right here on Cities 97.1.

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